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0: 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Washtenaw County Reach hopes to improve relationships, foster the best environment, have the right attitude, connect with each other, and have a heart for the youth of Washtenaw County.
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7: From the Radio Works Weather Center, here's a look at your overnight weather. Well, could see some showers overnight at times with a low of 67. Tuesday, rain showers in the morning with scattered thunderstorms arriving in the afternoon, high of 85. Wednesday, scattered thunderstorms in the morning, becoming more widespread in the afternoon, high of 83. Thursday, mixed clouds and sun with scattered thunderstorms, high of 83. And Friday, scattered thunderstorms, high of 85. I'm Doc Bryce, and that's a look at your overnight weather from the Radio Arts Weather Center.
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0: Nothing but the best in classic and new classic R&B. My name is Shay Moore. Thanks for hanging out with me on your Memorial Monday. Stay close. I've got more great R&B to play for you in the ride.
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11: From the Radio Works Weather Center, here's a look at your overnight weather. Well, could see some showers overnight at times with a low of 67. Tuesday, rain showers in the morning with scattered thunderstorms arriving in the afternoon, high of 85. Wednesday, scattered thunderstorms in the morning, becoming more widespread in the afternoon, high of 83. Thursday, mixed clouds and sun with scattered thunderstorms, high of 83. And Friday, scattered thunderstorms, high of 85. I'm Doc Bryce, and that's a look at your overnight weather from the Radio Works Weather Center.
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1: This is a love that withstands time, space, and matter forever. Forever's a mighty long time. 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

0: Shouts out to my new follower, Little Beetle 39 at the Ride with Shay on Instagram. You do like her. Hit me up, child. 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But are we bringing those same qualities to the table ourselves? Elevation starts with self-work. When you're growing, healing, learning, and carrying yourself with purpose, you naturally attract people operating on a similar frequency.
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6: I'm Stephanie Officer. There are expanding restrictions on travelers entering the U.S. because of Africa's growing Ebola outbreak. ABC News medical correspondent Dr. Darian Sutton.
7: When we talk about air travel and the restrictions that are in place, right now the CDC has said all non-U.S. citizens are effectively barred if you've traveled to these key areas of concern.
6: Parts of Mississippi on a serious weather watch tonight. ABC meteorologist Jeff Smith.
8: We're targeting areas from southern Louisiana all the way up to eastern parts of Tennessee with a flood watch in effect. This includes Hattiesburg, Mississippi, which at this hour is under a flash flood emergency, a particularly dangerous situation there with multiple rounds of showers and thunderstorms kind of moving over the same locations.
6: Officials say someone who suddenly started running through the crowd was to blame for starting a South Carolina stampede that injured at least 19 people early Sunday at their annual Black Pearl Cultural Heritage and Bike Festival. This is ABC News.
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0: This Memorial Day, we pause to remember. We honor the brave men and women who made the ultimate sacrifice to protect our freedom, our families, and our way of life. 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We extend our deepest gratitude alongside St. John's Place, Jimmy's Cycle, and Washtenaw Nursing and Rehab. 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
1: From the Radio Works Weather Center, here's a look at your overnight weather. Well, could see some showers overnight at times with a low of 67. Tuesday, rain showers in the morning with scattered thunderstorms arriving in the afternoon, high of 85. Wednesday, scattered thunderstorms in the morning becoming more widespread in the afternoon, high of 83. Thursday, mixed clouds and sun with scattered thunderstorms, high of 83. And Friday, scattered thunderstorms, high of 85. I'm Doc Bryce, and that's a look at your overnight weather from the Radio Works Weather Center.
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13: From the Radio Works Weather Center, here's a look at your overnight weather. Well, could see some showers overnight at times with a low of 67. Tuesday, rain showers in the morning with scattered thunderstorms arriving in the afternoon, high of 85. Wednesday, scattered thunderstorms in the morning becoming more widespread in the afternoon, high of 83. Thursday, mixed clouds and sun with scattered thunderstorms, high of 83. And Friday, scattered thunderstorms, high of 85. I'm Doc Bryce, and that's a look at your overnight weather from the Radio Works Weather Center.
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0: talking about the top five ways to elevate your circle and meet better connections. Learn to network without making it feel like you're networking. Real connection actually happens through genuine conversation and curiosity. This just happened to me over the weekend. I went to a friend's birthday party in Dallas, and the man who sat next to me had a prosthetic leg. And I mean, he made mention of it. And so the next thing I asked was, you know, do you mind if I ask what happened to you? And then we had probably one of the best conversations I've ever had in recent weeks. So open up, see who you can meet.
1: Arkansas. I listen when I'm in the car.
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3: 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Pope Leo speaking on artificial intelligence, ABC's Tom Sufi Burridge.
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0: Apex Center in Las Vegas Saturday night, believing he had a plan. Well, he walked out flat on his back, knocked out cold by Super Hot Fire in the second round of his MMA debut at Aiden Ross's Brand Risk 14. And then he said the quiet part out loud on a live microphone in front of thousands of viewers. The fight itself was just 3 minutes of confusion, followed by one punch that ended the conversation. Lord, Ray J, put some music out, friend.
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4: 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Well, could see some showers overnight at times with a low of 67. Tuesday, rain showers in the morning with scattered thunderstorms arriving in the afternoon, high of 85. Wednesday, scattered thunderstorms in the morning becoming more widespread in the afternoon, high of 83. Thursday, mixed clouds and sun with scattered thunderstorms, high of 83. And Friday, scattered thunderstorms, high of 85. I'm Doc Bryce, and that's a look at your overnight weather from the Radio Works Weather Center.
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13: From the Radio Works Weather Center, here's a look at your overnight weather. Well, could see some showers overnight at times with a low of 67. Tuesday, rain showers in the morning with scattered thunderstorms arriving in the afternoon, high of 85. Wednesday, scattered thunderstorms in the morning, becoming more widespread in the afternoon, high of 83. Thursday, mixed clouds and sun with scattered thunderstorms, high of 83. And Friday, scattered thunderstorms, high of 85. I'm Doc Bryce, and that's a look at your overnight weather from the Radio Works Weather Center.
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3: Stephanie Officer. Good news out of Southern California tonight. The risk of a catastrophic explosion or boiling liquid expanding vapor explosion is now over. Officials are letting some of the 50,000 evacuees return home. 16,000 are still just too close to the impact zone. Garden Grove Police Chief Amir El Fara.
4: Please understand that we are doing this for your safety. And we will continue to work diligently so yet you will be able to return home hopefully soon.
3: The drought-stricken South has been hit with heavy rains. ABC meteorologist Jeff Smith.
5: Elevated level 2 out of 4 flash flood risk. Southeastern Louisiana, including New Orleans, all the way up to parts of Alabama. And a good chunk of Texas, San Antonio, Austin, all the way up to Lubbock. Of course, much of the South has been suffering from a drought, but this is too much rain too quickly in a lot of these areas.
3: This is ABC News.
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0: Thursday, mixed clouds and sun with scattered thunderstorms, high of 83. And Friday, scattered thunderstorms, high of 85. I'm Doc Bryce, and that's a look at your overnight weather from the Radio Works Weather Center.
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0: 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I'll be back tomorrow, same time, same radio station. Until then, good night.
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11: weather. From the Radio Works Weather Center, here's a look at your overnight weather. Well, could see some showers overnight at times with a low of 67. Tuesday, rain showers in the morning with scattered thunderstorms arriving in the afternoon, high of 85. Wednesday, scattered thunderstorms in the morning, becoming more widespread in the afternoon, high of 83. Thursday, mixed clouds and sun with scattered thunderstorms, high of 83. And Friday, scattered thunderstorms, high of 85. I'm Doc Bryce, and that's a look at your overnight weather from the Radio Works Weather Center.
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0: It's out to Mariah the Scientist. It's called Burning Blue. It's DJ Incredible hanging out with you all the way until maybe the sunrise. You know what I mean? We got great stuff in store for you. Great music on the way automatically. Yes, indeed. I mean, I am just excited because you know what? It's officially summertime. Not the season, but you know what I'm saying? That's the time of the year where people start to do vacations and all that good stuff. You know what I'm saying? What are your vacation plans? We'll talk about it. Great music, great information. You know we got it. Coming up next.
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3: Stephanie Officer. What will it take to get a deal to end the war with Iran? ABC's Ian Pannell tells us what would be on the wish list.
4: A senior U.S. official telling ABC News a potential interim agreement would see the reopening of the Strait of Hormuz, a lifting of the U.S. blockade, and a commitment from the Iranians to negotiate the removal of their stockpile of highly enriched uranium.
3: Police say the body of missing Northern Kentucky University student Murray Faust was found nearly a month after the 22-year-old was reported missing. Faust was last seen alive April 27th in the Latonia neighborhood of Covington. That's about 9 miles south of Cincinnati. Officials say there is no evidence of foul play at this time. The fine arts major was due to graduate earlier this month. The Campbell County Coroner's Office will determine Faust's cause and manner of death. And until then, police say no additional details will be released. This is ABC News.
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0: Sounds of SZA with 30 for 30, you know, featuring Kendrick Lamar automatically, you know, the dynamic duo of since God knows when, and they're still doing big things. Hey, it's DJ Incredible getting it in, making it happen. Great music automatically. You know, we got it for you. Kim is on the way, Whitney Houston, and more of your favorites along the way. And of course, some great information. You know, we got you.
1: 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It appears by its own numbers, the U.S. government seems insolvent. It's reported that the Treasury shows about $6 trillion in assets and over $47 trillion in liabilities. Add it all up, and it looks like the U.S. owes more than $130 trillion it doesn't have. 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
4: From the Radio Works Weather Center, here's a look at your overnight weather. Well, could see some showers overnight at times with a low of 67. Tuesday, rain showers in the morning with scattered thunderstorms arriving in the afternoon, high of 85. Wednesday, scattered thunderstorms in the morning becoming more widespread in the afternoon, high of 83. Thursday, mixed clouds and sun with scattered thunderstorms, high of 83. And Friday, scattered thunderstorms, high of 85. I'm Doc Bryce, and that's a look at your overnight weather from the Radio Works Weather Center.
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0: The sound, the tone, strength, it's called Fly. DJ Incredible getting it in and making it happen. And hey, man, I am telling you that I was today years old. I mean, you know, not literally today years old, but y'all know what I mean. I was really thinking that this coming up weekend was Memorial Day weekend. I really thought that. I seriously did. And it was like one of those things where, you know, my coworkers had to let me, hey, man, you know, it is as the weekend passed. I was like, oh, okay. You know, I got confused with the times. But you know what? I got brought up to speed, and it's all good. We're here. More great music, more information. You know, we got it for you. Stay close. The real rhythm of South
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9: From the Radio Works Weather Center, here's a look at your overnight weather. Well, could see some showers overnight at times with a low of 67. Tuesday, rain showers in the morning with scattered thunderstorms arriving in the afternoon, high of 85. Wednesday, scattered thunderstorms in the morning becoming more widespread in the afternoon, high of 83. Thursday, mixed clouds and sun with scattered thunderstorms, high of 83. And Friday, scattered thunderstorms, high of 85. I'm Doc Bryce, and that's a look at your overnight weather from the Radio Works Weather Center.
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11: 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It's your boy Chris Breezy right here.
12: 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This is your girl, Demetria McKinney.

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0: It's the sounds of Victoria Monet. It's called Let Me. DJ Incredible getting it in and making it happen. And yeah, you know what I'm saying? Let me remind you that today, later on, you know what I'm saying, all into Tuesday, it's going to be a new day. And it's going to feel like Monday, which, you know what, in essence, makes the week go by a little bit faster because you're a day behind, but the day is getting ahead of you. Know what I mean? That kind of thing. Look at it that way. Positive vibes is what we're going to have. In the meantime, we're taking care of business. Great music on the way. You know I got you covered. More music, more information. It is right here.
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4: Stephanie Officer. Good news out of Southern California. Officials are letting some of the 50,000 evacuees return home. Garden Grove Police Chief Amir Elfara.
5: And I can now tell you that we can reduce our evacuation zone area. The new borders will consist of Orangewood Avenue to the north, Dale Street to the east, Knott Street to the west, and Garden Grove Boulevard to the south.
4: Officials say the risk of a catastrophic explosion known as a BLEVI, or boiling liquid expanding vapor explosion, is over. But that tank at GKN Aerospace is still at risk of an explosion or leak. A candlelight remembrance held in Arlington National Cemetery Monday evening, marking the close of Memorial Day weekend. Secretary of Veterans Affairs Doug Collins explained the significance of TAPS and why every vet service should be recognized.
6: It's a reminder that we only have one chance to get it right when we honor those that have given so much to us.
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0: Jill Scott applying pressure as she always does. DJ Incredible keeping the party going. It is an all-night party with yours truly as we proceed. 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
6: 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Well, could see some showers overnight at times with a low of 67. Tuesday, rain showers in the morning with scattered thunderstorms arriving in the afternoon, high of 85. Wednesday, scattered thunderstorms in the morning becoming more widespread in the afternoon, high of 83. Thursday, mixed clouds and sun with scattered thunderstorms, high of 83. And Friday, scattered thunderstorms, high of 85. I'm Doc Bryce, and that's a look at your overnight weather from the Radio Works Weather Center.
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10: From the Radio Works Weather Center, here's a look at your overnight weather. Well, could see some showers overnight at times with a low of 67. Tuesday, rain showers in the morning with scattered thunderstorms arriving in the afternoon, high of 85. Wednesday, scattered thunderstorms in the morning becoming more widespread in the afternoon, high of 83. Thursday, mixed clouds and sun with scattered thunderstorms, high of 83. And Friday, scattered thunderstorms, high of 85. I'm Doc Bryce, and that's a look at your overnight weather from the Radio Works Weather Center.
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14: Shaw. Coming right back at you, baby. 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
1: This is a love that withstands time, space, and matter forever. Forever's a mighty long time. Here we are decades later. The sentiment is still the same. 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

0: Mariah Carey and In Your Feelings, DJ Incredible, get it in. Big shout out to Mariah Carey. She keeps reinventing herself. You know what I'm saying? It is, you know, you have to kind of say that in the world of hip hop and R&B, especially because she kind of crosses over into that kind of thing. She started off R&B. She is R&B. She's a pop star too, but I'm just saying from the aspect of R&B, it's one of those things where, yeah, man, hip hop artists have a hard time of reinventing themselves until recently. So, you know, we've got T.I., we've got Juvenile, we've got a lot of artists that are out there that are doing their thing once again, picking up where they left off. So it's one of those wonderful situations where you got Mariah Carey doing her thing during the year outside of Christmas, because nowadays, I mean, you know, she ain't missing no checks, but you know what I'm saying? It's a great thing to hear her do what she does. It's DJ Incredible hanging out with you all the way until maybe the sun comes up. You know what I mean? We got more music on the way. You know how we get down with it.
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2: The U.S. Treasury quietly released its official financial report for 2025. It appears by its own numbers, the U.S. government seems insolvent. It's reported that the Treasury shows about $6 trillion in assets and over $47 trillion in liabilities. Add it all up, and it looks like the U.S. owes more than $130 trillion it doesn't have. 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
3: 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What will it take to get a deal to end the war with Iran? ABC's Ian Panel.
4: A senior U.S. official telling ABC News a potential interim agreement would see the reopening of the Strait of Hormuz, a lifting of the U.S. blockade, and a commitment from the Iranians to negotiate the removal of their stockpile of highly enriched uranium.
3: Two major announcements from the Vatican Monday. ABC's Tom Sufi-Burridge.
5: Pope Leo warning world leaders to install safeguards for some of AI technology's most disruptive effects.
6: I hear very troubling accounts of algorithms that can block access to healthcare, employment, and security on the basis of data tainted by prejudice and injustice.
7: Pope Leo also making an historic apology today for the role the Holy See played in legitimizing slavery and for having failed to condemn it for centuries.
3: This is ABC News.
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0: already know how I feel when this song comes on. I am smiling. It is a very happy song for me. It's Olivia D, Man I Need. DJ Incredible, keeping the party going all the way until we get tired. We are not tired yet. Hold tight. More great music is on the way.
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0: Could see some showers overnight at times with a low of 67. Tuesday, rain showers in the morning with scattered thunderstorms arriving in the afternoon, high of 85. Wednesday, scattered thunderstorms in the morning becoming more widespread in the afternoon, high of 83. Thursday, mixed clouds and sun with scattered thunderstorms, high of 83. And Friday, scattered thunderstorms, high of 85. I'm Doc Bryce, and that's a look at your overnight weather from the Radio Arts Weather Center.
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0: South of Neo, it's called Up, Out, and Gone. 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
9: From the Radio Works Weather Center, here's a look at your overnight weather. Well, could see some showers overnight at times with a low of 67. Tuesday, rain showers in the morning with scattered thunderstorms arriving in the afternoon, high of 85. Wednesday, scattered thunderstorms in the morning becoming more widespread in the afternoon, high of 83. Thursday, mixed clouds and sun with scattered thunderstorms, high of 83. And Friday, scattered thunderstorms, high of 85. I'm Doc Bryce, and that's a look at your overnight weather from the Radio Works Weather Center.
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0: Sons of Elijah Connor, it's kind of more than a friend, DJ Incredible. Hey, y'all, what's going on? We've got a lot of great things to cover. Great music, as a matter of fact. We are taking care of business back with more great music on the way. As a matter of fact, I got you covered. Kayla, Brianna, Beyonce, and more of your favorites along the way. We get down with it till the sun comes up. I'm not tired yet.
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6: Stephanie Officer. Good news out of Southern California. Officials are letting some of the 50,000 evacuees return home. Garden Grove Police Chief Amir Elfara.
7: And I can now tell you that we can reduce our evacuation zone area. The new borders will consist of Orangewood Avenue to the north, Dale Street to the east, Knott Street to the west, and Garden Grove Boulevard to the south.
6: Officials say the risk of a catastrophic explosion known as a blevy or boiling liquid expanding vapor explosion is over, but that tank at GKN Aerospace is still at risk of an explosion or leak. A candlelight remembrance held in Arlington National Cemetery Monday evening, marking the close of Memorial Day weekend. Secretary of Veterans Affairs Doug Collins explained the significance of TAPS and why every vet service should be recognized.
8: It's a reminder that we only have one chance to get it right when we honor those that have given so much to us.
6: This is ABC News.
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0: Ladies, one from Kayla Brianna. It's called Energy. DJ Incredible, getting it in and making it happen. And my, hey, man, energy is a wonderful thing around this time of the day, night. You know what I'm saying? It's DJ Incredible, keeping the party going. 50 Cent is on the way and a whole lot more as we keep this party going.
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20: From the Radio Works Weather Center, here's a look at your overnight weather. Well, could see some showers overnight at times with a low of 67. Tuesday, rain showers in the morning with scattered thunderstorms arriving in the afternoon, high of 85. Wednesday, scattered thunderstorms in the morning becoming more widespread in the afternoon, high of 83. Thursday, mixed clouds and sun with scattered thunderstorms, high of 83. And Friday, scattered thunderstorms, high of 85. I'm Doc Bryce, and that's a look at your overnight weather from the Radio Works Weather Center.
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0: And this is Dr. Dre featuring Snoop Dogg, and it was one of those great situations where he had introduced Snoop Dogg from the Deep Cover soundtrack, the song Deep Cover, because, you know, because it's 187 on the cover. You know, it was that song where it was introducing Snoop Dogg, and then Dr. Dre dropped that legendary Chronic album and Nothing But a G Thing with a whole lot of Snoop Dogg on that whole album. It was, yeah, a classic time. And Snoop Dogg is doing his thing again because now he owns Death Row Records, and he's doing a whole lot of good stuff in it. You know what I'm saying? We play a lot of the stuff. As a matter of fact, some of it may be coming up next. Stay close.
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4: From the Radio Works Weather Center, here's a look at your overnight weather. Well, could see some showers overnight at times with a low of 67. Tuesday, rain showers in the morning with scattered thunderstorms arriving in the afternoon, high of 85. Wednesday, scattered thunderstorms in the morning becoming more widespread in the afternoon, high of 83. Thursday, mixed clouds and sun with scattered thunderstorms, high of 83. And Friday, scattered thunderstorms, high of 85. I'm Doc Bryce, and that's a look at your overnight weather from the Radio Works Weather Center.
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0: It's the Sound of the Tank. It's Kylo Control. DJ Incredible holding it down all the way until the sun comes up. Why not? It's a party going on. Great music all the way. As a matter of fact, we're going back in today with Patrice Rushen, some Jay Howells on the way, and more of your favorites. You know, we got you covered.
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5: News. I'm Stephanie Officer. What will it take to get a deal to end the war with Iran? ABC's Ian Pannell.
6: A senior U.S. official telling ABC News a potential interim agreement would see the reopening of the Strait of Hormuz, a lifting of the U.S. blockade, and a commitment from the Iranians to negotiate the removal of their stockpile of highly enriched uranium.
5: Two major announcements from the Vatican Monday. ABC's Tom Sufi-Burridge.
7: Pope Leo warning world leaders to install safeguards for some of AI technology's most disruptive effects.
8: I hear very troubling accounts of algorithms that can block access to healthcare, employment, and security on the basis of data tainted by prejudice and injustice.
9: Pope Leo also making an historic apology today for the role the Holy See played in legitimizing slavery and for having failed to condemn it for centuries.
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11: From the Radio Works Weather Center, here's a look at your overnight weather. Well, could see some showers overnight at times with a low of 67. Tuesday, rain showers in the morning with scattered thunderstorms arriving in the afternoon, high of 85. Wednesday, scattered thunderstorms in the morning becoming more widespread in the afternoon, high of 83. Thursday, mixed clouds and sun with scattered thunderstorms, high of 83. And Friday, scattered thunderstorms, high of 85. I'm Doc Bryce, and that's a look at your overnight weather from the Radio Works Weather Center.
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1: 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That's what we mean by today's best mix of R&B.

0: It's Chris Brown and Sensational. You know, fellas, we can't catch a break. You know what I mean? We went through the Breezy Bowl situation. Now it's the R&B tour. I mean, golly, you know, like Michael Jackson got me working day and night because, you know, if mama wants to go, you got to take care of mama. You know what I'm saying? She wants to go to her girlfriends. It's another situation where fellas don't go. Don't go to that concert. You know what I'm saying? If you got a lady, you taking your lady with, don't do that. I'm just saying. Now, if you're a single guy, it's going to be it's paradise. I'm just saying. It's going to be a wonderful situation. But don't go with your girlfriend. I'm just saying, let her be what she's going to be with her girlfriends, and just what happens at the concert stays at the concert, I guess.
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9: From the Radio Works Weather Center, here's a look at your overnight weather. Well, could see some showers overnight at times with a low of 67. Tuesday, rain showers in the morning with scattered thunderstorms arriving in the afternoon, high of 85. Wednesday, scattered thunderstorms in the morning becoming more widespread in the afternoon, high of 83. Thursday, mixed clouds and sun with scattered thunderstorms, high of 83. And Friday, scattered thunderstorms, high of 85. I'm Doc Bryce, and that's a look at your overnight weather from the Radio Works Weather Center.
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0: You already know when we get together, it's a party, right? You know what I'm saying? One way or the other, it's going to be what it's going to be. And you know we could not leave out the wonderful step song that everybody loves or hates because of the accessories. Yeah, the fans. I mean, you know, I just one of those things. 803 Fresh changed the game, especially on cruise ships. And so, I guess, you know what I'm saying? But there's a place that you can't clack them fans no more. That was a thing before he was singing it because, I mean, of course, he acknowledged it because he saw it, and then he just, you know, fertilized it, and it just exploded. Everybody, everywhere, people buying fans, and yeah, it's just anyway, it's still a great song, and it's a wonderful eye opener. Good morning, DJ Incredible, keeping the party going as we proceed. More great music is on the way, and great information along the way.
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4: Stephanie Officer. Good news out of Southern California. Officials are letting some of the 50,000 evacuees return home. Garden Grove Police Chief Amir Elfara.
5: And I can now tell you that we can reduce our evacuation zone area. The new borders will consist of Orangewood Avenue to the north, Dale Street to the east, Knott Street to the west, and Garden Grove Boulevard to the south.
4: Officials say the risk of a catastrophic explosion known as a BLEVI, or boiling liquid expanding vapor explosion, is over. But that tank at GKN Aerospace is still at risk of an explosion or leak. A candlelight remembrance held in Arlington National Cemetery Monday evening, marking the close of Memorial Day weekend. Secretary of Veterans Affairs Doug Collins explained the significance of TAPS and why every vet service should be recognized.
6: It's a reminder that we only have one chance to get it right when we honor those that have given so much to us.
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0: Hi, CJ Incredible. Have you ever checked? I mean, Tone Stiff has been around a long time. I mean, this dude has a wide range. When I say, like, this dude can sing, you know, just regular notes, but he can go very, very high. As I always say, you know, he's one of those kind that can hit those notes where you break glass. Yeah, that's one of them. Tone Stiff. Check out some of his stuff and the features that he's been on in some other songs. It's just kind of, I guess, kind of Google search him and check out his catalog, if you will. Great music, great information along the way. Michael Jackson and a whole lot more is on the way.
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8: Ouachita County Reach holds their meeting every month on the fourth Monday. 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
17: From the Radio Works Weather Center, here's a look at your overnight weather. Well, could see some showers overnight at times with a low of 67. Tuesday, rain showers in the morning with scattered thunderstorms arriving in the afternoon, high of 85. Wednesday, scattered thunderstorms in the morning, becoming more widespread in the afternoon, high of 83. Thursday, mixed clouds and sun with scattered thunderstorms, high of 83. And Friday, scattered thunderstorms, high of 85. I'm Doc Bryce, and that's a look at your overnight weather from the Radio Works Weather Center.
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0: It's not the cute park. It's Kyle. Put it on. DJ Incredible hanging out with you. Get it in and making it happen. Great morning to YOU. We got great music, great information on this wonderful Tuesday morning. Stay close. KNGC
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5: From the Radio Works Weather Center, here's a look at your overnight weather. Well, could see some showers overnight at times with a low of 67. Tuesday, rain showers in the morning with scattered thunderstorms arriving in the afternoon, high of 85. Wednesday, scattered thunderstorms in the morning becoming more widespread in the afternoon, high of 83. Thursday, mixed clouds and sun with scattered thunderstorms, high of 83. And Friday, scattered thunderstorms, high of 85. I'm Doc Bryce, and that's a look at your overnight weather from the Radio Works Weather Center.
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The Real Rhythm of South Arkansas. 1045. 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You just don't.

love that withstands time, space, and matter forever. Forever's a mighty long time. Here we are decades later. The sentiment is still the same.

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6: ABC News, I'm Sherry Preston. Secretary of State Marco Rubio telling reporters a final peace agreement with Iran could be days away.
7: The president had a very important, I think, historic call just a couple days ago with a number of leaders from the region. I think there's strong alignment and agreement on what a preliminary draft should look like.
6: The U.S. military carrying out strikes in southern Iran overnight, including on missile launch sites and boats placing mines. Israeli airstrikes on eastern Lebanon and villages there, killing a dozen people. Thousands living near the chemical tank and what was in danger of blowing up in Southern California have been allowed to return to their homes. However, there's still a risk of another smaller blast in Orange County. So thousands of other people, including Patricia O'Neill, remain evacuated.
8: This is just something I never even suspected could happen. It's been really hard.
6: Republicans in Texas deciding who they think would be a better candidate for Senate, incumbent John Cornyn or State Attorney General Ken Paxton. This is ABC News.
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8: From the Radio Works Weather Center, here's a look at your overnight weather. Well, could see some showers overnight at times with a low of 67. Tuesday, rain showers in the morning with scattered thunderstorms arriving in the afternoon, high of 85. Wednesday, scattered thunderstorms in the morning becoming more widespread in the afternoon, high of 83. Thursday, mixed clouds and sun with scattered thunderstorms, high of 83. And Friday, scattered thunderstorms, high of 85. I'm Doc Bryce, and that's a look at your overnight weather from the Radio Works Weather Center.
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1: After all this time, it just gets better. 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
12: From the Radio Works Weather Center, here's a look at your overnight weather. Well, could see some showers overnight at times with a low of 67. Tuesday, rain showers in the morning with scattered thunderstorms arriving in the afternoon, high of 85. Wednesday, scattered thunderstorms in the morning becoming more widespread in the afternoon, high of 83. Thursday, mixed clouds and sun with scattered thunderstorms, high of 83. And Friday, scattered thunderstorms, high of 85. I'm Doc Bryce, and that's a look at your overnight weather from the Radio Works Weather Center.
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1: ABC News, I'm Sherry Preston. No deal yet to reopen the Strait of Hormuz, but Secretary of State Marco Rubio says it will open, in his words, one way or another. The secretary speaking hours after new American attacks on Iranian targets.
2: The Pentagon now says U.S. forces have launched new airstrikes inside Iran, describing them as self-defense strikes to protect our troops from threats posed by Iranian forces. The strikes carried out in the area of Bandar Abbas, home to Iran's main naval base, reportedly targeted missile launch sites and Iranian boats trying to land mines off the coast. The attacks coming despite the ongoing ceasefire.
1: ABC's Sophie Flay, Israel also launching fresh attacks on Hezbollah targets in Lebanon, 12 people killed there. The president's picked to be the next senator from Texas. State Attorney General Ken Paxton squares off against the man currently holding the seat, John Cornyn, in their GOP primary runoff today. Rescue teams searching a flooded cave in Laos for at least 7 people. This is ABC News.
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0: Ladies and gentlemen, let me have your undivided attention. It's morning. It's daytime. It's the rising. Grand rising, one and all. Man, oh man, oh man. What a great thing. What a great day. What a great chance. A great opportunity. Another shot. Another blessing. You know what, man? I start like this sometimes because I don't want anybody to take this thing for granted called waking up. Just to call life. Man, this is... Whew. And I think the older I get, the more I realize how special it is. Because I guess I've seen so many people I know at this point got to get up out of here for whatever the reason. I've lost some dear people in my life, man. And as much as I miss them, I'm so grateful that I'm still here. Hmm. Man, I don't see how you can get away from that. And that's why I start a show like that in the morning. Just a reminder now, so you don't get easy with it. So you don't get comfortable in your skin like you owed it or something like that. Or like this regular. No, it ain't regular, man. It ain't regular. It's a blessing. It's a gift from God, ain't it? The church say amen.
1: Amen.
2: Amen.
0: Amen again. Shirley Strawberry, Carla Pharrell, Mississippi Monica Jr., the comeback kid, and the legend that is Nephew Tommy. Junior boy, got your little Hawaiian shirt on. Going somewhere?
3: I ain't went nowhere. But listen, you say all that, do you know it's some people that woke up this morning talking about, I hate when Mr. Harvey talking about we should be grateful. Why he always so grateful? I know I'm here. They don't even think about how you saying it.
0: Yeah, well, you know, I try to offer people the right way. Look, man, here's one thing I've learned. I don't care what you say. You're going to get people to agree with you, and somebody somewhere going to be mad about it. I don't care what you say. And so I'm okay with that part of it. But it's my duty, my honor, to praise God. I mean, I ain't got no problem with it, okay, man. I just, man, for me, it's normal for me. It's not an act. I mean, I ain't doing it for the radio. I really ain't. When I ain't on the radio, I got this same conversation.
2: Hello.
0: I got this same conversation when I ain't even on the radio. When I ain't in front of nobody, man. Oh, man, but let me tell you something. When ain't nobody listening, when ain't nobody got a camera on me, conversations be deep. I can't even go into it. I don't even tell you what I'm talking about.
3: That's your closing today, Unc. That's your closing today. You can do that.
0: What's that?
3: When ain't nobody looking.
0: When ain't nobody looking, man. If y'all...
1: like that.
0: Boy. Boy, let me tell you something. Y'all saw what was behind the curtain. Boy, y'all will sit down and get some popcorn. And Steve, what now? Boy, if you can see what's really behind the curtain, what God done for me. Whoo. Whoo. Boy.
1: All right.
2: Overrated.
1: Thank you, Lord.
2: Barker.
1: Yeah. Mm-hmm. All right, got deep, didn't it? Coming up in 32 minutes after the hour, we will run that prank back right after this.
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17: We do have a slight chance at showers later on today. It's going to be partly sunny with temperatures near 84. Tonight, partly cloudy skies and an overnight low near 66. For your Wednesday, 50-50 shot at rain. We'll have increasing clouds and temperatures near 83. Then on Wednesday night, showers are likely, maybe even a thunderstorm, mostly cloudy and an overnight low near 66. Out of the Radio Works Weather Center, I'm JJ.
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0: Buck in Palm Beach. Buck writes, my wife's best friend is a man. They enjoy shopping, brunch, and going to the movies. She asked if he can go on our trip to Orlando with our kids. He wants to bring his girlfriend. Is this asking too much? Should I allow him to go on our family trip?
1: I was about to tell you this right now. What you not finna do, bring the man up around my kids. And you go, you need.
0: Has your stuttering come back?
2: Why are Buck? You talking like
0: yeah.
2: that?
0: Yeah.
1: Because I'm Buck. Buck
0: oh,
1: don't
0: Buck.
1: Do that.
0: His name is Buck.
1: Okay. Buck don't lie.
0: He's from Palm Beach.
1: Buck don't lie no people back around him like that. And just for sure now, right after this here, you going to have to quit being friends with him.
0: Oh, wow.
3: We're ready.
2: Okay, Buck.
1: Let me straighten you out on something. I'm serious.
0: What, Buck?
1: about that man.
0: Your best friend. That's my best friend. You've been knowing him for years.
1: He don't really want.
0: He doesn't what?
1: Really won't be your best friend. That Buck is me had not stopped studying without
3: trouble. Kids. Gonna get in trouble.
1: How's I'm gonna do that? And this is about me.
3: You're gonna get in trouble.
0: I think we should move on, Buck.
3: Buck.
1: Hold on.
4: It's about me though.
0: Yeah, because you used to. Yeah.
1: But see, this is all a testament of how good God is.
0: Amen. All right, we're moving on.
1: Yeah. Carly.
2: She not here, Buck. Bye.
0: Keep me out of this.
1: Get your head out your hand.
0: All right, we're moving on. Last one. This is from Rhonda in Seattle. Rhonda writes, I had sex with a guy that dated my mom. We didn't know at first, but when he saw family pics, he recognized my mom. He said, there's nothing wrong with us dating, but I think it's gross. What should I do? Should I tell my mom about this or not?
1: Yeah, you got to break up right away.
2: Immediately.
3: All these people that don't know nothing.
1: Yeah. This relationship can't go nowhere. Y'all can't go to the... He can't come over to the house for Sunday dinner. None of that.
0: Thank you, CLO. Coming up at the top of the hour, we'll have some entertainment news for you right after this.
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8: I'm Sean Ryder, NBA playoffs. It's game four of the East Finals tonight in Cleveland with the Cavs looking to avoid the four-game sweep to the Knicks. New York knocking off Cleveland 121-108 in game three with Jalen Brunson scoring a game-high 30 points. Knicks head coach Mike Brown on how much Brunson leads the Knicks.
9: He's an MVP candidate, and if you're an MVP candidate, you make the game easy for people around you. You make the game easy for your teammates because you're going to see different coverages every night. And a lot of times those different coverages involve a second defender. He understands not just him. He understands as well as everybody else what our spacing should be, what the timing should be when we're executing our actions, and all the little details that you have to be able to beat double teams. And, you know, giving our guys credit, they're spacing the floor the right way when they see the double teams and making the passes easier for him to make. It's just evolved over time based off of our concepts and him and everybody else getting more comfortable with him. And then him showing what he can do as an MVP candidate.
8: And ESPN NBA analyst Quentin Richardson says the Cavs have not bounced back from losing that big lead and losing game one.
10: I feel like that game one was a soul snatcher for the Cavs. It's proven that they haven't been able to recover from it. Like you said, he mentioned it twice, and I think it really sticks out that when you lose those type of games, when it happened, I was waiting to see the response in game two, like, can they recover? But in my mind, after they lost that lead and lost the way they lost in game one, I felt like that was the series right there, but I wanted to give it its just due and just, you know, see how it played out. But everything leads to that game, snatch their soul. It took the whole series.
8: Game four of the East Finals, Knicks and Cavs on ESPN at 8 Eastern.
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4: I just don't see how.
0: This is a bad, sick group of people. What?
4: No, the sickness is in when you allow a man to tell you something and you just believe it. No fact checking. No proof of ID. No nothing. You just believe it. And you believe so many things. Man, have you seen Paula White, his spiritual advisor?
0: What?
4: What she's been saying?
0: Oh, man.
4: I mean, man, I don't even know what happened to this lady, man.
0: I was very surprised.
4: And this is crazy, man. As a Christian, for the Christian community to sit here and allow this woman to talk this way and she still have a platform is crazy. But she's the president's spiritual advisor.
0: Yeah.
4: There's nothing you can tell me to make me think, as a thinking man and a person raised in Christianity, that Donald Trump is of God. Because, you know, man, somebody told me something that's very important. He said, how do you know it's God talking or God's voice? And Bishop Ulmer said, God's voice has no sin in it. Every word out of God's mouth had no sin in it. So when you're talking to me and you say something and it's laced with sin and you tell me God told me to tell you, no, he didn't. No, he didn't. Cause that ain't how God talk.
0: Yeah.
4: It's a whole Bible full of quotes and stuff in there. He had sin wasn't in it.
0: Yeah. And I mean, I just this idle time that he has just to do this kind of stuff. And keep in mind, Trump's $1.8 billion with a B dollar anti-weaponization fund is for those he feels have been unfairly targeted by the DOJ, including the January 6th Capitol rioters. So they're going to be able to get some money and all
24: so
0: of
24: they
0: that.
24: Get reparations.
0: Yeah,
24: they
0: right.
24: get money.
0: Exactly.
4: Absolutely.
0: Yeah,
24: well, I'm
4: applying.
25: For breaking the law.
24: I'm applying.
25: For breaking the law.
0: Moving on to Naomi Osaka, tennis great, who recently hosted a dinner in Paris for minority tennis players. In response, she got a lot of criticism about this and backlash because of the dinner. And she responded saying, in part, Quote, growing up in tennis, I didn't see many people who looked like me, and I think it's important to spotlight and celebrate them. She went on to address her critics and asked, what makes you uncomfortable about people of color getting together? I mean, what is that about?
4: Who's criticizing her?
0: Yeah,
5: well,
0: I mean, you know
5: who it is.
0: I didn't see a meme from the president about it, but people, we've heard this, if you're black, you've heard this all your lives, you know, that people get nervous when we meet in groups and all of this, when we're too many of us are together and all of that. You hear this all the time, so she's going to be criticized. And
4: well,
0: she had a clap back. I liked it. Yeah.
4: You know, we're living in a time of Make America Great Again. Mm-hmm. And this Make America Great Again is nothing but a reversal of anything that has empowered anybody who is not a white, what they can consider a white Christian male, which they have redefined all along the way what Christianity is. Because you can't claim to be Christian and be Christ-like and do the things you're doing. It just doesn't make sense. But now they want to make America great again because it's a fear of certain, and not all, certain men of a certain persuasion who feel as though their existence is being threatened.
5: Yes.
4: And it's not being threatened, it's just that you really aren't superior. You really aren't being thought of as superior, and no one is allowing you to be superior. So now, with that new interjection of thought, the fight back is, yes, we are, watch this. We can do this. We can redistrict you, and now you won't have a representative that don't look like us who will cast a vote the way we want to in your district.
0: Yeah. Mm-hmm. That's been going on for years, too.
4: Mm-hmm. That's fear from a certain group of men of a certain persuasion want things the way that they're back again.
0: Yeah. Yeah.
4: What alarms me, though, is when I see a woman doing it. That when I see a racist woman, man, that throws me a little bit because I be going like, wow, that throws me a little bit. Don't you?
5: A lot of Karens in this.
0: Yo, yeah. All right. Whew, thank you, guys. Coming up at 20 minutes after, it's the unofficial start of summer. We'll talk about it right after this.
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26: ABC News, I'm Shiri Preston. Face off in Texas today over which Republican gets to run for Senate, the incumbent or the man picked by President Trump. Here's ABC News Deputy Political Director Ben Siegel.
27: President Trump weighed in the runoff here, endorsed Ken Paxton, who is running a primary challenge against Senator John Cornyn, a four-term veteran of the Senate. Someone from the George Bush wing of the party predates this Donald Trump moment of the Republican Party. And it's just sort of this new test of what the Republican Party is, who is a Republican in this last phase of the Trump administration of President Trump's two terms in office.
26: In a new message this morning, Iran's supreme leader says America will no longer have a safe place in the region. This after the Pentagon carried out what it calls self-defense attacks. Two children and two adults have been killed this morning in Belgium after their school bus was hit by a train. Five more children on the bus were hurt. This is ABC News.
28: You think a ticket for not wearing your seatbelt is the worst that could happen? 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Suddenly, a ticket doesn't seem so bad. That ticket? That was nothing. Click it. Don't risk it. 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
1: Yesterday was Memorial Day, which is the unofficial summer kickoff. So here's some questions for you, Steve, and everyone, of course. What song best defines summer to you? What's that
2: summer
1: song?
2: Summer Madness, Cool in the Game.
1: Uh-huh. Uh-huh.
2: And the remake with Jay-Z, with Jazzy Jeff and Will Smith.
1: Mm-hmm.
3: Summertime.
4: You better go
3: mm-hmm.
4: ahead.
3: Huh? I ain't know you knew that one.
5: Mm-hmm. Surprised.
2: Well, I knew that one because Cool in the Game.
1: Yeah.
2: See, Junior, you don't even know what Summer Madness is by Cool in the Game. You hear it every day.
1: Every day.
4: No, I hear it in the summertime with Will Smith rapping.
0: No, sir. No, sir.
1: The original.
0: Summer Madness, we play on this show every day. When do we play it, Junior?
4: Tell me, Will Smith didn't start
0: No.
4: That?
0: Cool in the Game. Why are we talking to
1: it's
0: him?
1: It's a remake. It's
5: y'all do it to yourself.
1: He doesn't right, Tommy.
4: So now y'all all get mad at me because I didn't know.
0: Yes.
2: Yeah.
0: Because we play it every day.
4: I know. And closing remarks. I know. But I'll be saying, here it is. Okay. Summer. I think it will. I said, this boy love Will Smith. He played every day. This boy love the hell out of Will.
0: Big Will.
1: Big Willie style.
5: Slightly transformed.
1: Wow.
4: I'm just singing it while he talking. Yeah, I want to do my closing remarks, but I'm saying, here it is. I'm just doing. Y'all saying Cool in the Game. When? Will Smith didn't start that?
1: We just told you, Cool in the Game.
0: Who do you think came first?
4: Cool in the Game. We ain't seen enough. You see Will, though.
2: I'm not even going to talk to you.
0: I see it.
2: Sometimes I can't deal with your level of.
1: Don't say that.
4: Mad because you think you got more knowledge about music than me. I told you where Will Smith came.
2: Whoa. Do you say I think I got more knowledge about music than you? You didn't know
4: Will Smith started the whole Summer Madness.
2: No. You thought he started.
4: You mad at me because you know what?
0: Checkmate. Come on, Junior.
4: What?
1: So, Junior, what's your favorite summer song? When you hear this song, you know it's summer.
4: I know.
1: You know so much about music, but not that's Steve's song. What's your song?
4: My song, Come and Talk to Me, Josie. That's every song.
0: That don't have nothing to do with summer.
4: You said, dude, bikini.
2: Come
4: on.
2: And talk to me.
4: Because you got your bikini on. I really want to meet
2: mother.
4: You.
2: Come and talk to me. Ooh, yeah. I feel smothered. Come and talk to me. Mm.
1: You can't be quiet. It's a radio show.
4: He got mad at me for that.
1: Coming up in 34 minutes after the hour, midterm elections and voting registration. We will talk about it right after this.
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17: We do have a slight chance at showers later on today. It's going to be partly sunny with temperatures near 84. Tonight, partly cloudy skies and an overnight low near 66. For your Wednesday, 50-50 shot at rain. We'll have increasing clouds and temperatures near 83. Then on Wednesday night, showers are likely, maybe even a thunderstorm, mostly cloudy and an overnight low near 66. Out of the Radio Works Weather Center, I'm JJ.
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0: Han. That is Aretha Franklin Amphitheater. Jokes, Jazz, and Jams. Jokes, Jazz, and Jams, hosted by yours truly, Nephew Tommy. You got Dougie Fresh, you got Shante Moore, you got Marcus Wiley, you got Julian Vaughn, you got the Williams. The list goes on and on, but this is for the fathers. So bring your fathers out, bring your pops out, bring your husband out who's been a great father. This is for the fathers. This is for the kings, the real kings that work every single day that we don't know anything about. But we know their journey. We know what they're doing. So we celebrate the men, the fathers, Sunday, June 21st. Detroit, Michigan, Jokes, Jazz, and Jams. And then there's that town that I can't wait to get to. Lord have mercy. When I get there, do you know what it is? Hattiesburg, Mississippi. Saturday, July 11th, baby. The nephew is coming to town. Sanger Theater, Hattiesburg, Mississippi. It is a Nephew Tommy and Friends all-white house party comedy jam. And tickets are on sale right now. Hattiesburg, Mississippi.
1: All right.
0: Your nephew coming to town.
1: All right. Thank you, nephew. Coming up next, it is my strawberry letter, and the subject is The Women in My Life Should Meet. Wow. Okay.
0: If you're the first fool said that. Yes, you're the first fool.
1: We'll get into it right after this.
0: What is she doing over there with Regina?
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7: I'm Sean Ryder, NBA playoffs. It's game four of the East Finals tonight in Cleveland, with the Cavs looking to avoid the four-game sweep to the Knicks. New York knocking off Cleveland 121-108 in game three, with Jalen Brunson scoring a game-high 30 points. Knicks head coach Mike Brown on how much Brunson leads the Knicks.
8: He's an MVP candidate, and if you're an MVP candidate, you make the game easy for people around you. You make the game easy for your teammates, because you're going to see different coverages every night. And a lot of times those different coverages involve a second defender. He understands not just him. He understands as well as everybody else what our spacing should be, what the timing should be when we're executing our actions, and all the little details that you have to be able to beat double teams. And, you know, giving our guys credit, they're spacing the floor the right way when they see the double teams and making the passes easier for him to make. It's just evolved over time based off of our concepts and him and everybody else getting more comfortable with him. And then him showing what he can do as an MVP candidate.
7: And ESPN NBA analyst Quinn Richardson says the Cavs have not bounced back from losing that big lead and losing game one.
9: I feel like that game one was a soul snatcher for the Cavs. It's proven that they haven't been able to recover from it. Like you said, he mentioned it twice, and I think it really sticks out that when you lose those type of games, when it happened, I was waiting to see the response in game two, like, can they recover? But in my mind, after they lost that lead and lost the way they lost in game one, I felt like that was the series right there, but I wanted to give it its just due and just, you know, see how it played out. But everything leads to that game, snatch their soul. It took the whole series.
7: Game four of the East Finals, Knicks and Cavs on ESPN at 8 Eastern.
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12: We do have a slight chance at showers later on today. It's going to be partly sunny with temperatures near 84. Tonight, partly cloudy skies and an overnight low near 66. For your Wednesday, 50-50 shot at rain. We'll have increasing clouds and temperatures near 83. Then on Wednesday night, showers are likely, maybe even a thunderstorm, mostly cloudy and an overnight low near 66. 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
9: Good morning, South Arkansas. It's time for the Ouachita River Report for Tuesday, May 26th. Starting off the morning with cloudy conditions, but things will break up later into a mostly sunny day for a high reaching near 85. Taking a look at our Tuesday morning gauge readings here in Camden, the river is sitting at 9.41 feet, safely below the 26-foot flood stage. Argadelphia checking in this morning at 6.06 feet against flood stage 17. Out at Thatcher Logan Dam, the gauge reached 77.31 feet. Over at Morro Bay, the latest reading is 66 feet even, with flood stage there at 82. Out at Felsenthal Logan Dam, the gauge is sitting at 65.31 feet against the 70-foot flood mark. And on the Little Missouri River near Boughton, we've checked in at 3.18 feet. Tonight, you can expect clear skies with periodic clouds and a low of 68. Reliability of this forecast is based on current forecasted river weather conditions for the National Weather Service in Little Rock. You guys have a safe week.
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8: ABC News, I'm Sherry Preston. Attacks in the middle of a ceasefire in the Middle East. The Pentagon says it launched strikes on missile launch sites in Iran, even as talks between the U.S. and Iran continue. ABC News Chief Global Affairs Anchor Martha Raddatz.
9: Days of talks, which we've had days of talks before, it's over and over, it repeats itself. The thing that's astonishing to me is those so-called defensive strikes. Of course, we all heard they had obliterated these missile sites, that all of that was not a threat anymore because we had gotten rid of the Navy and everything else.
8: Runoff election day in Texas, and the big one is on the Republican side of the Senate race. Incumbent John Cornyn faces Attorney General Ken Paxton. He has the backing of President Trump. Thousands of people getting to go home in Southern California, with emergency officials now saying there is no more threat of a large explosion at an Orange County chemical storage tank. Two kids among the four dead after a train hit a school bus in Belgium. This is ABC News.
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24: All right, ladies and gentlemen, Carla is here with today's music news. What you got for us, Carla?
25: Well, Drake has made chart history. He dropped a trilogy, three albums, Iceman, Habibti, and Maid of Honor, scored top three spots on the latest Billboard 200 charts. Now, Drake is now the first artist to occupy number one, two, and three simultaneously. So go ahead. Wow. Congratulations to Drake.
24: Yeah.
25: Feeling that, loving that.
26: Hey, look, I don't know what the beef is, but that boy right there, and I don't like listen to his music or nothing. I can't name two. I don't know what it's about. I don't know how it started or nothing. I saw the whole Super Bowl. I didn't understand that till them kids explained it to me, which made it dope then. I know he's mad at Rick Ross and some other people. Rick Ross said something about Drake, but I don't.
25: I think you can like both. I think it's okay to be a fan of Drake and Kendrick Lamar. I don't think you have to choose a team. Absolutely. I think hip-hop, you can be a fan of both.
26: Because I know, like, hip-hop, they specialize in beefing. That's part of their culture. R&B is not, because when Tank and
24: Tyrese
26: came down to it, it ended up being about a turtleneck. So that's how I knew.
25: It wasn't serious.
26: R&B. Wow. Yeah, R&B don't need the beef, because they beef turn into items of clothing.
25: Thank you, Carla. Music news.
24: Thank you, girl. Yeah. Congratulations to Drake, too. All right, coming up, we'll play another round of Would You Rather right after this.
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4: We do have a slight chance at showers later on today. It's going to be partly sunny with temperatures near 84. Tonight, partly cloudy skies and an overnight low near 66. For your Wednesday, 50-50 shot at rain. We'll have increasing clouds and temperatures near 83. Then on Wednesday night, showers are likely, maybe even a thunderstorm, mostly cloudy and an overnight low near 66. Out of the Radio Works Weather Center, I'm JJ.
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7: All right, guys, here we are. Last break of the day on this Tuesday. It's been a great day. Thank you all for listening as usual. Junior, take us out. You got a question for the man himself, Steve Harvey?
8: Yeah, you said something this morning, at the beginning, man, I thought was really positive, and I think you should just speak on it. And everybody sees you as this great celebrity. But what happens to Mr. Harvey when ain't nobody looking?
9: Well, you know something, Junior, I was thinking about that after you said it this morning. I've lived long enough to discover this, that everybody don't think I'm a great celebrity. I have enemies out there. I have naysayers out there. I got haters out there, just like you. I mean, just like everybody. Everybody that's accomplished anything, or anybody that's trying to accomplish anything, you're going to have the other side, the adverse reaction to your decision to be better. You're going to get oppositions anytime you try to move forward. So it's not, you know, I'm grateful that I've been around so long and accomplished so much that I have some people who are willing to talk good about me. But just for a minute, man, let me just address the ones that don't talk well about me. And I'm not trying to change your mind either. I just want to give you some food for thought. You know, when you talk about a person, you don't know that person. Do you know the part that you really don't know? The part that's behind the curtain. The part that's behind

0: behind that door, the untold stories of that person's life. So while you sit in judgment of a person, it seemed like they could have did this, I don't know why they do that, you have no idea what happened to this person on their journey. You have no idea. Now listen to me. I appreciate admiration just like anybody. Every living human being loves credit. And the average human being loves credit so much, whether it's deserved or undeserved, it's welcomed. But I've grown to this point where, yeah, you know, man, I would love to get my flowers while I'm living. I really would, because so many times we wait till after a person's gone to tell them what they meant. And I've been able to contact people who meant something to me, who persuaded me, who inspired me. I've been able to reach out to them and say kind words to them and thank them for it. But you know, man, if I don't get that chance, I'm still grateful for everybody that's made a contribution to my life. And I'm going around the bush to get back to this point that I'm trying to make. If we would spend our time focused on what was best for us, our children, our wives, our partners, our families, if we put our focus on that, you would discover something. That's actually a 24-hour job. That's a full-time position, man. And it does not allow for wavering, slacking up, or any of that. And, you know, if people only knew what was behind the scene, you know, I was thinking about this, but I've learned this part of it, too. I was thinking if people knew what was behind the scene, they'd feel differently about you. But that's not true. That's just not true. Even if they knew that. See, you got to stop worrying about what other people think, Steve Harvey and everybody else, because guess what I've learned? For those that love you, no explanation necessary. But for those that hate you, no explanation acceptable. I don't care what you say to somebody that don't want to hear it. Hey, man, when you talk to a person and they say, I don't want to hear that, do you know that they not listening? I don't care if you say, hey, man, but I did this because I was young. Or, hey, man, I made this mistake because I was that. Hey, man, I made this mistake, but I corrected it. Hey, man, I became a better person after that happened to me. I actually changed. I don't want to hear that. Oh, really? Well, then if they don't want to hear it, why waste your time explaining it to them? So that's why a lot of times, man, I just go on about my life. Do you know I've been asked how many times, hey, man, why didn't you explain what happened? And I've responded, what? Explain what happened. Do you know, man, that there are people who gonna feel what they want to feel no matter what you say? Because if they've chose to hate, ain't nothing you can say. I can hear them in my back of my head now going, I don't want to hear that. For those that love you, no explanation necessary. For those that hate you, no explanation acceptable. You can tell it and explain it away all you want. I have an explanation for everything I've ever done in my life. Some people heard it. Some people didn't want to hear it. It is what it is. And I've grown to be fine with that now, because I quit worrying about what other people say. My concern right now, what do God say? What do God feel about me? Am I doing what He wants me to do? Am I yielding to His will? Am I trying to be a better person? Am I trying to be more giving, more caring, more loving, more understanding, more open? Am I trying to do that? If I'm trying to do that, then it don't really matter what nobody else say. So get on with your life. Go on where you're going. Quit worrying about the naysayers, because they are going to be there. Anytime you try to do better, more, or good, there will be opposition. They are called haters, and they are designed to hold you back. Don't let them do it. Keep your head up, y'all. Those are my closing remarks today. Y'all have a good one today. Y'all stay in peace. Talk to God today. He would absolutely love to hear from you. All right? Y'all good. Holla.
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3: I'm Sean Ryder, NBA playoffs. It's game four of the East Finals tonight in Cleveland with the Cavs looking to avoid the four-game sweep to the Knicks. New York knocking off Cleveland 121-108 in game three with Jalen Brunson scoring a game-high 30 points. Knicks head coach Mike Brown on how much Brunson leads the Knicks.
4: He's an MVP candidate, and if you're an MVP candidate, you make the game easy for people around you. You make the game easy for your teammates because you're going to see different coverages every night. And a lot of times those different coverages involve a second defender. He understands not just him. He understands as well as everybody else what our spacing should be, what the timing should be when we're executing our actions, and all the little details that you have to be able to beat double teams. And, you know, giving our guys credit, they're spacing the floor the right way when they see the double teams and making the passes easier for him to make. It's just evolved over time based off of our concepts and him and everybody else getting more comfortable with him. And then him showing what he can do as an MVP candidate.
3: And ESPN NBA analyst Quinton Richardson says the Cavs have not bounced back from losing that big lead and losing game one.
5: I feel like that game one was a soul snatcher for the Cavs. It's proven that they haven't been able to recover from it. Like you said, he mentioned it twice, and I think it really sticks out that when you lose those type of games, when it happened, I was waiting to see the response in game two, like, can they recover? But in my mind, after they lost that lead and lost the way they lost in game one, I felt like that was the series right there, but I wanted to give it its just due and just, you know, see how it played out. But everything leads to that game, snatch their soul. It took the whole series.
3: Game four of the East Finals, Knicks and Cavs on ESPN at 8 Eastern.
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3: ABC News, I'm Sherry Preston. The Pentagon launching what it says were defensive airstrikes inside Iran, reportedly targeting missile launch sites and Iranian mine-laying boats, even as President Trump says progress is being made on peace talks.
4: It's totally confusing. Last month I was in Pakistan, and they kind of the same language. It seemed like serious negotiations, but it went nowhere. And they said that we're very close. They're saying we're very close again.
3: ABC Chief Global Affairs Correspondent Martha Raddatz. Doctors now suspect nearly 900 Ebola infections and another 200 people are suspected to have died from it. At least 10 African nations being warned they have an elevated transmission risk. The U.S. imposing new restrictions on people coming from the infected areas. Big primary in Texas today. A runoff between incumbent Senator John Cornyn and his challenger State Attorney General Ken Paxton, who has the endorsement of President Trump. The president did Walter Reed today for physical and dental appointments. He turns 80 next month. This is ABC News.
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0: to Lauryn Hill turning 51. You got Lenny Kravitz turning 62. Micah Parsons is 27. Pam Grier is 77. Helena Bonham Carter is 60. And Jaheim turns 48. Now let's go to my deja vu lines. Who's this and what are you celebrating?
1: Hi, Deja. This is Heather Killeen and my son, Anthony. Killeen Ganza-Muller is leaving middle school today. So we're a couple of New Yorkers from the Bronx in Tennessee and in Maryville. Come through. We got a big launch.
0: Love it. 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

0: Starting you off this morning at Woods Place, 1173 West Washington, dial 870-836-0474. 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Like, for instance, today, it's fried pork chop, mashed taters, and gravy, some green beans, some mac and cheese, a roll, and some strawberry cake. It's all for you and only at the Bear Den Diner in Bearden. Dial 870-685-5122. 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It all sounds so good. I say let's go get something to eat right now. Have a slight chance at showers later on today. It's going to be partly sunny with temperatures near 84. Tonight, partly cloudy skies and an overnight low near 66. For your Wednesday, 50-50 shot at rain. We'll have increasing clouds and temperatures near 83. Then on Wednesday night, showers are likely, maybe even a thunderstorm, mostly cloudy and an overnight low near 66. Out of the Radio Works Weather Center, I'm JJ.
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I don't want to get too attached, but I feel like I already am. My mind's telling me one thing, but I guess I should listen to my heart.

0: So what you say?
1: It's time for So What You Saying, and over the holiday, Hubby Lish was catching up on The Boys, that TV show, which is crazy, but it's a little violent, but it's an interesting story. Meanwhile, I was catching up on my show, Hacks, and I wanted to know, what show have you missed or that I missed that you should recommend to me to binge over the summer? Let's talk about it. 877-533-5288. Maybe it's an old show, an old movie. Days, you gotta watch this. Y'all gotta fill me in. My brother-in-law told me to watch that new show on Netflix called Nemesis. I want to know, what are you watching that I might need to be put on to? Holla at me. 877-533-5288.
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5: ABC News, I'm Sherry Preston. Iran calling today's airstrikes by the U.S. military a gross violation of the ceasefire. It comes amid mixed messages from President Trump about the status of peace talks, as ABC Chief Global Affairs Correspondent Martha Raddatz.
6: They've said the ceasefire is not broken. Any military official I know and talked to said that ceasefire was broken about 3 or 4 weeks ago when there was firing across, that they want to keep this low. We're making progress. But we don't know actually what that progress is. And remember, the nuclear facilities were the key to this, and they seem to be putting that off more and more.
5: With his 80th birthday approaching in a few weeks, President Trump is back at Walter Reed National Military Medical Center. The White House says it's part of his routine dental and medical checkups. Global health officials say the Ebola outbreak is moving faster than they can contain it. Countries, including the U.S., imposing new restrictions on who can come in. This is ABC News.
7: Seatbelts. 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

0: 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And you're like, Deej, how did your cake come out? Well, I did too. 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
23: We do have a slight chance at showers later on today. It's going to be partly sunny with temperatures near 84. Tonight, partly cloudy skies and an overnight low near 66. For your Wednesday, 50-50 shot at rain. We'll have increasing clouds and temperatures near 83. Then on Wednesday night, showers are likely, maybe even a thunderstorm, mostly cloudy and an overnight low near 66. Out of the Radio Works Weather Center, I'm JJ.
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Listen, I got to talk about some headlines. And if you're looking and you're in New York and you heard about all these redheads, I'll tell you why in a minute.

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1: It's time for some words of encouragement. I got some encouraging words coming straight from a baseballer. I'll tell you who said what and his perspective in minutes.
2: Chaka, chaka, chaka, chaka, gone. Chaka, gone. 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Chaka, gone.

0: Deja Vu Show. And, you know, it's all about taking everything one day at a time. Even processing my healing with this Bell's Palsy. I want it to happen immediately, but in real life, you got to take it one day at a time. Yankee superstar Aaron Judge says, I take things one day at a time. I try to forget about what happened yesterday, and he's trying to live in the present. He says, I treat every day, get out there like it's opening day. Ah, I like that. Let's get out there like it's opening day. It's a fresh, clean slate, and let's live it to the fullest. Those are your words of encouragement.
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2: Ouachita County Reach holds their meeting every month on the fourth Monday. 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Ouachita County Reach hopes to improve relationships, foster the best environment, have the right attitude, connect with each other, and have a heart for the youth of Ouachita County.
3: Hello, South Arkansas. I'm Doc Bryce. Let's talk news. Camden police are investigating a deadly stabbing reported May 23rd about 1:10 a.m. at 1005 Club on Adams Street. Police and officers found 21-year-old Isaiah Loudermilk unresponsive with stab wounds. He later died at OCMC. The second woman was treated for non-life-threatening wounds. James Finks was arrested. The full story is at YesRadioWorks.com. Columbia County trash pickup will run on delayed holiday schedules for the rest of Memorial Day week. The remainder of Tuesday and some Wednesday routes will pick up Wednesday, May 27th. Thursday routes and any remaining Wednesday routes will be picked up Thursday. Friday routes and any remaining Thursday routes will be picked up Friday, but cans out as normal. Dallas County Sheriff Mike Canadel says it was a busy week for his office, starting with the recovery of a stolen vehicle in Calhoun County and the arrest of a suspect with local and out-of-state felony warrants. Deputies also assisted Arkansas State Police with two serious accidents and helped Calhoun County locate two suspects after a traffic stop. In circuit court, several cases were adjudicated, including drug conventions and a 115-year habitual offender sentence for Christopher Johnson. Canado also released his felony Friday list, which included arrests on drug, DUI, suspended license, insurance, revocation, contempt, and failure to register charges. With school out and click it or ticket continuing, Canado urges drivers to stay safe and enjoy the unofficial beginning of summer. Camden's Juneteenth parade is set for Friday, June 19th at 7 p.m. on Adams Street. The parade route runs from the old train station to the city shop. Families are invited to bring lawn chairs and line the streets for music, community groups, local organizations, and businesses as parts of Camden's Juneteenth celebration weekend. And don't forget, Family Fun Day is set for Saturday, June 6th from 9 to noon at the Ouachita County Sheriff's Department with kids' activities, emergency vehicles, drone and extrication demonstrations, survival flights, tow trucks, food, and more. I'm Doc Bryce. Go make some news today. Price Robertson is next. Shop Camden.
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5: It's Tuesday, May 26th, 2026. Today is National Blueberry Cheesecake Day, Cherry Dessert Day, Paper Airplane Day, World Lindy Hop Day, World Dracula Day, World Redhead Day, Sally Ride Day, National Sorry Day, and Georgia and Guyana Independence Days. Today is also the birthday of not one but two Western icons. John Wayne, born on this day in 1907, and his protege James Arness of TV's Gunsmoke, born on this day in 1923. From the Radio Works newsroom, I'm Price Robertson with the news. A Texarkana man is in custody after a Friday afternoon shooting in Genoa left one man dead, according to the Miller County Sheriff's Office. Deputies responded to reports of shots fired on Coca-Cola Lake Road around 1:30 p.m. Friday and found Clay Walker, no, not that Clay Walker, suffering from a gunshot wound to the head. Walker later succumbed to his injuries. Joseph Richardson is being held in Bowie County, awaiting extradition to Miller County.
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7: In case you missed it, one person is dead following a vehicle crash on I-30 in Little Rock. Governor Sarah Sanders has announced more than $3 million for statewide water infrastructure projects. An alligator was spotted Thursday near Trammell Lake in Sherwood. Police in Jacksonville are searching for Artavius Johnson, who was wanted in connection to the fatal shooting of a 6-year-old boy. In other news, also from Texarkana, police are seeking the public's help in locating Jonathan Bohr of Bossier City, Louisiana, who turned up missing yesterday. Finally, international bird sounds expert Allison Condler will be the special guest at the inaugural Birding Festival of the South in Hot Springs on October 8th through 10th, where she will lead a field trip and give a keynote talk. For even more news, visit our website, www.yesradioworks.com. That's www.yesradioworks.com. The Facebook address? 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Either way, we'll keep you informed. That's all the news for today. 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
6: We have a slight chance at showers later on today. It's going to be partly sunny with temperatures near 84. Tonight, partly cloudy skies and an overnight low near 66. For your Wednesday, 50-50 shot at rain. We'll have increasing clouds and temperatures near 83. Then on Wednesday night, showers are likely, maybe even a thunderstorm, mostly cloudy and an overnight low near 66. Out of the Radio Works Weather Center, I'm JJ.
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9: What's up, world? It's your boy Chris Breezy right here.
10: What's up? This is your girl, Demetria McKinney.

Yo, you know we're in graduation season and there are only a limited amount of seats and all that. Did you hear people were fighting at a kindergarten graduation? Say what? Can y'all get it together? And I'll tell you something else that happened at a kindergarten graduation. When I spill that tea, coming up in a minute.

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3: ABC News, I'm Chuck Sievertson. Where tens of thousands are evacuated in Orange County, California, the threat of a major explosion has been lowered at the damaged toxic chemical tank at a military aircraft factory. Fire Captain Weihao Huang.
4: Continue to work on mitigating what's going on with Tank 1.
3: Crews are responding to a chemical explosion at a pulp and paper mill in Longview, Washington. Fire officials say there are injuries, some of them serious. Early voting underway in the South Carolina primaries. State lawmakers debate whether to redraw the congressional map. Democratic Congressman James Clyburn blasting the Republican effort at a news conference today. What to be done?
5: The first one is to challenge the process. Are you going to throw our votes out?
3: The Supreme Court today refused to intervene in a discrimination lawsuit by former Miami Dolphins head coach Brian Flores, who's black, against the NFL. This is ABC News.
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16: 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We're trailblazers. 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
15: We do have a slight chance at showers later on today. It's going to be partly sunny with temperatures near 84. Tonight, partly cloudy skies and an overnight low near 66. For your Wednesday, 50-50 shot at rain. We'll have increasing clouds and temperatures near 83. Then on Wednesday night, showers are likely, maybe even a thunderstorm, mostly cloudy and an overnight low near 66. Out of the RadioWorks Weather Center, I'm JJ.

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2: 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Let's go in. It's the all-new Jeff Fox Show.

right now. I hope you had a fantastic holiday weekend. We back at it. Oh, yes, indeed, for Tuesday. It's a special day today. We're going to pay tribute to hip-hop legend Rob Bass. And I've got some of the world's most successful mixologists. And they played Rob's music all over the world. And they got some great memories. We'll share those memories and celebrate Rob's life today on The Jeff Fox Show.

0: Swimming is one of the greatest pastimes you can do as a kid. Nothing more fun than that, you know, but you do feel funny walking home.
1: Jeff, when was the last time you hopped in a pool?
0: Because I'm laughing because it was a long time ago. I hopped in a pool in years.
1: Can you swim?
0: Yeah, I can swim.
1: Well, why not?
0: I ain't going in. You know,
1: Something about it.
0: I, you know, when you're a kid, you just jump in. But now I'm like, yo, man, too many people in there.
1: And you think about what they're doing in there.
0: Right, I'm like, I don't know them people.
1: Yeah.
0: I'm not getting in there.
1: Okay, I can understand that.
0: I mean, I go to the beach, don't even get into the water.
1: Now you're going too far, Jeff.
0: Yeah.
1: You got to live your life.
0: I don't even particularly like that. I'm not a sand guy. You know,
1: so where do you sit, in the car?
0: Well, you go out there and you sit. You know, my wife loves the beach, so we got to go at least once or twice a year.
1: You know,
0: and you get in the sand. And first of all, it's hard to walk on.
1: Oh.
0: It's hard to walk on the sand. And then you got to have the right flip-flops on, because sand will burn you. It'll burn your feet, I'm telling you.
1: Yeah, that's true.
0: You know, and then we sit there, you know, and all the birds are everywhere. It's a beautiful thing looking at the water, you know, but I don't go out. I don't go in that water. Maybe every now and then I get the feeling, let me go out there. And I go out there, just let the water hit my foot a little bit.
1: Oh, wow.
0: That's about it. Mm-hmm. That's about it.
2: You know, some people are beach people. They love to go to the beach, and they go all the time. Is that you? You love the beach? Do you go all the time? Tell me about it. 855-608-2699. And the beaches are going to be crazy.
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8: ABC News, I'm Chuck Sievertson. Where tens of thousands are evacuated, fire officials in Orange County, California say while the threat for a major explosion from a damaged chemical tank has been averted, the crisis is not completely over. ABC's Alex Stone.
9: This whole thing is looking a whole lot better. With that threat gone, with the pressure and the temperature down, they have been able to cool it off. In fact, firefighters saying a few moments ago they are no longer spraying the big stream of water onto it.
8: Crews are responding to a chemical explosion at a pulp and paper mill in Longview, Washington. A fire official says that there are some injuries, some are serious, but there's no longer a threat to the public. Despite early voting getting underway today in the South Carolina primaries, state lawmakers are debating whether to redraw the congressional map. A 3-judge panel in a federal court in Alabama ruled unanimously today that state Republicans are still blocked from using their 2023 congressional map. An appeal is planned. This is ABC News.
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0: So we're talking about our back in the day swimming memories. We love to hear yours. You know, getting back in the pool with your friends. Did you like doing it? 855-608-2699. Hi.
1: Hi, Jeff. Hi, you guys. Hi, everybody. This is Tonya Chapman calling from Hampton, Virginia. Yay. I was just calling about the pool, the black people in the pool.
0: Uh-huh.
1: A minute and a half.
0: Yeah.
1: Yeah, we used to get in the pool. I hated it. I didn't like the pool until I actually kind of learned how to swim.
0: Mm-hmm.
1: And I say actually kind of because I really didn't care about getting in the pool because people were playing too much. And
0: right.
1: I almost got drowned in third grade.
0: Oh, no.
1: But since then, I was kind of weary about being around a bunch of people in the pool. So when my brother-in-law worked at the pool, he taught me how to swim.
0: Okay.
1: Threw me in and out, whatever, till I got it together. Mm-hmm. And I still don't do a bunch of swimming, but I do swim. I can swim pretty good.
0: Okay.
1: I just don't go do too much.
0: Mm-hmm.
1: But, yeah, back in the day, we used to go to the pool. We used to be so ashy when we got out the pool. And the sun seemed like it was even hotter then,
0: mm-hmm.
1: like beaming down on you.
0: Oh, yeah.
1: I hated it. But when my friends came and my so-called little boyfriends, yeah, we had those two. And little kids, teenagers, or whatever. It was fun, but I didn't like the pool. It was okay. And when the beach, I hated the beach. I hated the beach. I hated the beach. It was just too hot out there.
0: Yeah.
1: And our Sunday school always took us to the beach in the summer.
0: Mm-hmm.
1: It's like, come on, let's do something else. Let's go to the skating rink. Let's go somewhere besides the beach. But at the end of the day, I do like water, but I just don't like this hot sun beaming down on me with my cute dark chocolate self. Anyway, Tonya Chapman signing off. Thank you.
0: All right. Thank you so much, Tonya. What about you? You like the pool? You like the beach? It's summertime. Got to hear from me. 855-608-2699. Give us a call.
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17: We do have a slight chance at showers later on today. It's going to be partly sunny with temperatures near 84. Tonight, partly cloudy skies and an overnight low near 66. For your Wednesday, 50-50 shot at rain. We'll have increasing clouds and temperatures near 83. Then on Wednesday night, showers are likely, maybe even a thunderstorm, mostly cloudy and an overnight low near 66. Out of the Radio Works Weather Center, I'm JJ.
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0: It's the Jeff Fox Show, and I'm here with cool DJ Red Alert, one of the most famous mixologists in the world. We got a story to tell you because we lost a good friend of ours over the weekend. You know, when I think back to Red, to Rob Bass, I'm never going to forget the day that he came down to Kiss FM before that record was even released.
1: Yeah.
0: And we played it for the first time for everybody. We were right there in that studio, 1988.
1: Yeah.
0: And who knew that that was going to be the greatest hip-hop dance record of all time?
1: Hey, right off the top.
0: I'll never forget the fond memories of going from club to club on the weekends or during the week. Didn't matter when Rob was performing in the city.
1: Yeah.
0: Hanging out with you. Every time the line got to "It Won't Hurt to Listen to Red Alert," you walk out on stage, tip your hat, and then walk back. I know you got great memories, and I know you've been thinking about this ever since you heard the news.
1: My man, let me tell you something. I didn't want to accept it at first. I did not want to accept it. But when I found out that it was on his Instagram page, being posted up by his son, the rest is history.
0: The rest is history. He will never be forgotten, and his contributions will live on forever.
1: But let me place this to you. Not him as known as a person that made one of the greatest records, but as a person.
0: Oh, just the nicest guy ever.
1: One of the nicest,
0: are
1: most
0: you kidding?
1: Humble individuals ever in this culture.
0: Absolutely.
1: You never heard nothing wrong about him.
0: Never.
1: Not at all. And guess what? He remind me of Chubby Checker. You know why I say that?
0: Why you say that?
1: That one record that Chubby Checker had.
0: Uh-huh, the twist.
1: It took him around the world.
0: Oh, yeah. How many times did Rob travel the world doing that song?
1: It's hard.

0: to say. Now, you had all the hits, Joy and Pain.
1: Oh, sure.
0: Dance Floor, That It Takes Two took him global.
1: Today, it still sounds brand new anytime you hear it.
0: Put it this way. Every generation know this song.
1: Every generation.
0: Every generation.
1: Absolutely.
0: You can't go wrong.
1: Can't go wrong. 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
6: ABC News, I'm Chuck Sievertson. The South Carolina State Senate today effectively killed a proposed congressional map that could have allowed Republicans to flip the seat held by Democratic Rep. Jim Clyburn, a major rebuff to an effort promoted by President Trump. The Republican-controlled State Senate voted to go home till after June primaries without action on the map. A chemical explosion at a pulp and paper mill in Longview, Washington, leaves over 10 people injured and more than one dead, say fire officials. Mike Gorsuch, Longview Fire Battalion Chief.
7: A major chemical explosion. There is no threat to the community. The threat's been neutralized.
6: Cooled down the damaged chemical tank and eliminated the chance of a major explosion, say fire officials in Orange County, California, at the military aircraft factory. But there's still a chance of a leak or smaller blast. Not all evacuation orders are lifted. Oil prices, U.S. and global standard Brent crude, are still over $90 a barrel. This is ABC News.
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All right, we jamming here on this Tuesday. It's the 26th of May. We deep, real deep into graduation season, and we'll jump right back on that graduation hotline. I know you got to be proud. 855-608-2699 as we continue to pay tribute to hip-hop legend Rob Bass. We'll do that this hour.

0: have my great niece, Annalia Elliott, also known as my twin, graduating from South Ark Community College in El Dorado, Arkansas. Way to go, Anna. I'd like to shout out my nephew, Joel Dunn, graduating high school in Little Rock, Arkansas. Love you, nephew. And a shout out to my great niece, Elon Gaskin, graduating high school in Arkadelphia, Arkansas. Onward and upward, graduates. Love you. Hey, Mookie. Bye-bye.
1: All right. Thank you so much. We love it. It's the graduation hotline. You got to give me a call. 855-608-2699. Who's graduating in your family? We want to say,
2: congratulations. Ooh. You're graduating on the Jeff Fox Show.
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18: We do have a slight chance at showers later on today. It's going to be partly sunny with temperatures near 84. Tonight, partly cloudy skies and an overnight low near 66. For your Wednesday, 50-50 shot at rain. We'll have increasing clouds and temperatures near 83. Then on Wednesday night, showers are likely, maybe even a thunderstorm, mostly cloudy and an overnight low near 66. Out of the Radio Works Weather Center, I'm JJ.
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0: It's math time.
1: Oh, goodness. Uh-oh. I immediately stopped smiling.
2: I'm pull out my calculator.
0: It's a different kind of math question, all right?
2: Is it black people math?
0: Definitely black people math, maybe.
2: Okay.
0: Keisha got 32 teeth.
2: Mm-mm-mm.
0: 32 teeth. She cursed out her mother in public. How many teeth does she have left?
2: None.
1: I'm telling you, not now one.
2: None. Wait, well, it depends on Keisha mama. Keisha adopted or did Keisha come from Rokeisha? Because if she came from Rokeisha, baby, you ain't got no teeth left.
0: No teeth left. Mm-mm. All of them gone, right?
2: Gone.
0: What do you say, Kiki?
1: I said she ain't got none and her mouth is twisted to the side.
0: A lot of folks online answered that question. She said her wisdom teeth are left, but she already has a dental appointment to remove those tomorrow.
2: They loose.
0: Terry says all 32, but she won't need them in heaven.
2: Oh, that's a good one. I take in, I take you out.
0: That's right. Bobby says she got all of them, but they're in her throat.
2: Oh, okay.
1: Okay, that's a good one.
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0: The Jeff Fox Show, as we continue to pay tribute to hip-hop legend Rob Bass. And I've been talking to some of the greatest mixologists in the world. And right now, I'm talking with Chuck Chillout, known all over the world, one of the greatest mixologists. I've been knowing Chuck over 40 years. We go all the way back to 98.7 KISS FM in New York City in the late 80s. We knew Rob Bass right from the beginning. And Chuck, you just talked to him.
1: Talked to him about 2 weeks ago.
2: No kidding.
1: I had a cat and wanted to book him for a show in Columbus. A lot of them guys I call direct, so you ain't got to deal with the nervous booking agent. Tap to him more money to get his cut.
2: Right.
1: So I called Rob. Rob answers the phone. So he goes, oh, man, you know, Chuck, I really don't feel too good. So I'm like, yo, what's wrong? He wouldn't tell me.
2: He wouldn't tell you.
1: Wouldn't tell me. So I hope you feel better, you know, and good boys. No, no problem, man. You take care. And that was the last time I talked to him.
2: When you heard the news, what went through your mind, that conversation?
1: Yeah, I was mixing my Rock the Bell show in my house.
2: Right.
1: And I get a text. I couldn't believe it.
2: Wow.
1: When I talked to him, you know, he wasn't his high energy.
2: Yeah, he very high energy.
1: Yeah, he was like, you
2: felt that.
1: He said, yo, Chuck, man, I know I'm not feeling too good, man. I think I'm going to pass. And I was like, ooh.
2: Wow.
1: Man, it's going to give him like 15, 20 grand. It's going to give him.
2: No kid.
1: Yeah. I'm going, you turn on that kind of paper, something.
2: You're really not feeling
1: something
2: good.
1: Must not be right.
2: Mm-hmm. I know you played the record, It Takes Two, for years. How big was it for you on your set?
1: Big record. I still play it to this day. You play one verse of it and then take it off.
2: Then still make the folks go crazy.
1: Oh, yeah, they move around to it.
0: Oh, yes, we do. And always will. That's legendary mixologist Chuck Chillout as we pay tribute to the great Rob Bass today on The Jeff Fox Show.
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9: ABC News, I'm Chuck Sievertson. Exact casualties not yet nailed down after today's chemical explosion at a pulp and paper mill in Longview, Washington. Over 10 people injured and more than one dead, say fire officials. Fire Chief Scott Goldstein.
10: Crews from our agencies have looked at the hazardous materials component as well as the structural concerns. That is why we are saying the incident is now stable.
9: They've cooled down the damaged chemical tank and eliminated the chance of a major explosion, say fire officials, in Orange County, California, at the military aircraft factory. But there's still a chance of a leak or smaller blast, so not all evacuation orders are lifted. A major rebuff to an effort promoted by President Trump for the midterm elections. Proposed South Carolina congressional map that could have allowed Republicans to flip a Democrat seat has been killed by the Republican-controlled state Senate. Crude oil prices end over $90 a barrel. This is ABC News.
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19: South Arkansas weather. do have a slight chance at showers later on today. It's going to be partly sunny with temperatures near 84. Tonight, partly cloudy skies and an overnight low near 66. For your Wednesday, 50-50 shot at rain. We'll have increasing clouds and temperatures near 83. Then on Wednesday night, showers are likely, maybe even a thunderstorm, mostly cloudy and an overnight low near 66. Out of the Radio Works Weather Center, I'm JJ.
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21: 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Let's go in. 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

stopping by on your busy Tuesday. It's graduation hotline time. A lot of folks traveled over the holiday weekend to graduations. Who graduated in your family? Oh, we got to know the story. 855-608-2699. We got the best music in the city to get you through your Tuesday. We're going to do it all. Got a few laughs as well. Is it the Jeff Fox Show?

0: That's right. It's the graduation hotline. Who's graduating in your family? You know we gotta know.
1: Hi, Jeff. I'd like to shout out my daughter, Brianna Akins, graduated from North Carolina A&T with her bachelor's in science, majoring in supply chain management under marketing. This is her mom, Heather.
2: Hi, Jeff. Hi. I'm so excited about the class of 2026 graduation for all schools in the Pensacola, Florida area. A special congratulations to my grandson, LeBaron Bright, class of 2026, Kissimmee High School.
0: All right, thank you so much. We love it. It's the graduation hotline. You got to give me a call. 855-608-2699. Who's graduating in your family? We want to say
3: congratulations. Ooh. You're graduating on the Jeff Fox Show.
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0: doing?
1: Woo! So Kiki's daughter, when she was in grade school, cut school with one of her friends. So Kiki went to the house and found him, and the friend got smart, started sass at Kiki.
2: Yeah.
0: Well, I won't be here when she get here. I said, now, if I got the whoop on your behind until she get here.
1: That's right.
0: And, of course, she was there until her mama got there, because she saw the look on my face, and she knew I was not playing.
1: She wasn't used to that kind of mama.
0: She saw the look on my face. She knew I was not playing.
1: She wasn't used to that kind of mama.
0: No. She wasn't expecting that answer. No. I will whoop on your butt until she get here.
1: That's right. That's right. Straighten right up. I may not be your mama, but I'm your mama right now.
0: Right now. And I will beat you down until she get here.
1: That's right. We need more of those kind of mamas out here today. You know what I'm saying?
0: I agree.
1: That's the way it was when I was coming up. If I got smart with somebody who was grown and one of my mother's friends heard me, I would get it right then and there. And she'll drag me home. Then I get it again. Was it the same way with you? Everybody got a story. Oh, we didn't get smart back in the day. What's your story? 855-608-2699 for the Jeff Fox Show. You know, we gotta know.
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7: ABC News, I'm Chuck Severson. There are people dead from the chemical explosion at a pulp and paper mill in Longview, Washington, say fire officials, but so far no final numbers.
8: 10 personnel were transported from the site. As Chief Gorsuch identified, one of those was a firefighter, so that was 9 personnel on site, plus 1 firefighter transported.
7: No further risk of explosion, says Fire and Rescue Chief Scott Goldstein. A fire crew with hoses cooled down the damaged chemical tank and eliminated the chance of a major explosion, say fire officials in Orange County, California, at the military aircraft factory, but there's still a chance of a leak or smaller blast, so not all evacuation orders are lifted. A proposed South Carolina congressional map that could have allowed Republicans to flip a seat held by a Democrat has been killed by the Republican-controlled state Senate, went home without taking action. President Trump says today's physical went perfectly. This is ABC News.
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14: From the Radio Works Weather Center, here's a look at your overnight weather. Well, could see a stray shower, thunderstorm. Other than that, partly cloudy, low of 68. Wednesday, rain showers in the morning with thunderstorms developing in the afternoon, high of 79. Thursday, overcast, high around 85. Friday, scattered showers and thunderstorms near 85. Saturday, going to be mostly cloudy, isolated shower, thunderstorms developing in the afternoon, high of 89. I'm Doc Bryce, and that's a look at your overnight weather from the Radio Works. Works Weather Center.
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0: It's the Jeff Fox Show, and I'm here with cool DJ Red Alert, one of the most famous mixologists in the world. We got a story to tell you because we lost a good friend of ours over the weekend. You know, when I think back to Red, to Rob Bass, I'm never going to forget the day that he came down to Kiss FM before that record was even released.
1: Yeah.
0: And we played it for the first time for everybody. We're right there in that studio, 1988.
1: Yeah.
0: And who knew that that was going to be the greatest hip-hop dance record of all time?
1: Hey, right off the top.
0: I'll never forget the fond memories of going from club to club on the weekends or during the week. Didn't matter when Rob was performing in the city.
1: Yeah.
0: Hanging out with you. Every time the line got to, it won't hurt to listen to Red Alert, you walk out on stage, tip your hat, and then walk back. I know you got great memories, and I know you've been thinking about this ever since you heard the news.
1: My man, let me tell you something. I didn't want to accept it at first. I did not want to accept it. But when I found out that it was on his Instagram page, being posted up by his son, the rest is history.
0: The rest is history. He will never be forgotten, and his contributions will live on forever.
1: But let me place this to you. Not him as known as a person that made one of the greatest records, but as a person.
0: Oh, just the nicest guy ever.
1: One of the nicest,
0: are you kidding?
1: Most humble individuals ever in this culture.
0: Absolutely.
1: You never heard nothing wrong about him.
0: Never.
1: Not at all. Not at all. And guess what? He remind me of Chubby Checker. You know why I say that?
0: Why you say that?
1: That one record that Chubby Checker had.
0: Uh-huh, the twist.
1: It took him around the world.
0: Oh, yeah. How many times did Rob travel the world doing that song?
1: It's hard to say. Now, he had other hits, Joy and Pain.
0: Oh, sure.
1: Dance Floor, That It Takes Two took him global.
0: Today, it still sounds brand new anytime you hear it.
1: Put it this way. Every generation know this song.
0: Every generation.
1: Every generation.
0: Absolutely.
1: You can't go wrong.
0: Can't go wrong. Thank you so much, Red, as we pay tribute to Rob Bass today on The Jeff Fox Show.
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5: Did you know that Ruby Snyder is open Tuesday evenings from 6 to 7 p.m.? 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
6: Hello, South Arkansas. I'm Doc Bryce. Let's talk news. Camden police are investigating a deadly stabbing reported May 23rd about 1:10 a.m. at 1005 Club on Adams Street. Police and officers found 21-year-old Isaiah Loudermilk unresponsive with stab wounds. He later died at OCMC. The second woman was treated for non-life-threatening wounds. James Finks was arrested. The full story is at YesRadioWorks.com. Columbia County trash pickup will run on delayed holiday schedules for the rest of Memorial Day week. The remainder of Tuesday and some Wednesday routes will pick up Wednesday, May 27th. Thursday routes and any remaining Wednesday routes will be picked up Thursday. Friday routes and any remaining Thursday routes will be picked up Friday, but cans out as normal. Dallas County Sheriff Mike Canadel says it was a busy week for his office, starting with the recovery of a stolen vehicle in Calhoun County and the arrest of a suspect with local and out-of-state felony warrants. Deputies also assisted Arkansas State Police with two serious accidents and helped Calhoun County locate two suspects after a traffic stop. In circuit court, several cases were adjudicated, including drug conventions and a 115-year habitual offender sentence for Christopher Johnson. Canado also released his felony Friday list, which included arrests on drug, DUI, suspended license, insurance, revocation, contempt, and failure to register charges. With school out and click it or ticket continuing, Canado urges drivers to stay safe and enjoy the unofficial beginning of summer. Camden's Juneteenth parade is set for Friday, June 19th at 7 p.m. on Adams Street. The parade route runs from the old train station to the city shop. Families are invited to bring lawn chairs and line the streets for music, community groups, local organizations, and businesses as parts of Camden's Juneteenth celebration weekend. And don't forget, Family Fun Day is set for Saturday, June 6th from 9 to noon at the Ouachita County Sheriff's Department with kids' activities, emergency vehicles, drone and extrication demonstrations, survival flights, tow trucks, food, and more. I'm Doc Bryce. Go make some news today. Price Roberts and is next. Shop Camden.
3: It's Tuesday, May 26th, 2026. Today is National Blueberry Cheesecake Day, Cherry Dessert Day, Paper Airplane Day, World Lindy Hop Day, World Dracula Day, World Redhead Day, Sally Ride Day, National Sorry Day, and Georgia and Guyana Independence Days. Today is also the birthday of not one but two Western icons. John Wayne, born on this day in 1907, and his protege James Arness of TV's Gunsmoke, born on this day in 1923. From the Radio Works newsroom, I'm Price Robertson with the news. A Texarkana man is in custody after a Friday afternoon shooting in Genoa left one man dead, according to the Miller County Sheriff's Office. Deputies responded to reports of shots fired on Coca-Cola Lake Road around 1:30 p.m. Friday and found Clay Walker, no, not that Clay Walker, suffering from a gunshot wound to the head. Walker later succumbed to his injuries. Joseph Richardson is being held in Bowie County, awaiting extradition to Miller County.
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3: In case you missed it, one person is dead following a vehicle crash on I-30 in Little Rock. Governor Sarah Sanders has announced more than $3 million for statewide water infrastructure projects. An alligator was spotted Thursday near Trammell Lake in Sherwood. Police in Jacksonville are searching for Artavius Johnson, who is wanted in connection to the fatal shooting of a six-year-old boy. In other news, also from Texarkana, police are seeking the public's help in locating Jonathan Bohr of Bossier City, Louisiana, who turned up missing yesterday. Finally, international bird sounds expert Allison Condler will be the special guest at the inaugural Birding Festival of the South in Hot Springs on October 8th through 10th, where she will lead a field trip and give a keynote talk. For even more news, visit our website, www.yesradioworks.com. 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Either way, we'll keep you informed. That's all the news for today. 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

0: 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Hey, it's your boy Sean Good. I've got a good moment of motivation on the way for you, but do me a favor. Hit me up on socials. I'm on Instagram, the Sean Good, on Facebook at Sean Good. SEANGOOD. Like my page, follow me, say what's up. I promise you, I'll say something back. On the way, TLC, The Weeknd, and Mariah the Scientist.
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7: ABC News, I'm Chuck Sievertson. A fatal explosion at a pulp and paper mill in Longview, Washington today. A tank filled with a chemical used in the papermaking process ruptured, say fire officials. 10 people were taken to the hospital, some seriously injured.
8: Unknown number of fatalities at this moment. As you said, we have confirmed that there are fatalities, but the exact number is undetermined.
7: Fire Chief Scott Goldstein says the area is stabilized. A threat of a major explosion is gone at the military aircraft factory in Orange County, California. Crews have cooled down the damaged chemical tanks, say fire officials. But since there's still a chance of a leak or a smaller blast, not all evacuation orders are lifted. In a major snub to President Trump's efforts for the midterm elections, a proposed South Carolina congressional map that could have flipped a Democrat seat to Republicans has been killed by the Republican-controlled state Senate. President Trump says today's six-month physical exam went perfectly. This is ABC News.
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0: Mad Scientist. We're burning blue. It's your boy, Sean Good. Before I get up out of here, I'm going to leave you with a good moment of motivation. It's all about emotional maturity. That is coming up in just a few minutes. But before that, Jay-Z is going to hit you. I got Bell Biv DeVoe and my boy, October London. Stay there.
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10: Ouachita County Reach holds their meeting every month on the fourth Monday. Networking between 3:45 and 4:45 p.m. Meeting from 4 to 5 p.m. Meetings are held at Garrison Auditorium, Camden Fairview School District Central Office, 625 Clifton Street in Camden. 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
4: From the Radio Works Weather Center, here's a look at your overnight weather. Well, could see a stray shower, thunderstorm. But other than that, partly cloudy, low of 68. Wednesday, rain showers in the morning with thunderstorms developing in the afternoon, high of 79. Thursday, overcast, high around 85. Friday, scattered showers and thunderstorms near 85. And Saturday, going to be mostly cloudy, isolated shower, thunderstorms developing in the afternoon, high of 89. I'm Doc Bryce, and that's a look at your overnight weather from the Radio Works Weather Center.
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0: keeps calling, and that is my time, guys. Got to get up out of here. Of course, I'll be back with you tomorrow. I'm going to leave you with this good moment of motivation. You know, emotional maturity is the cornerstone of personal growth and healthy relationships. It enables us to respond thoughtfully rather than react impulsively, fostering resilience in the face of challenges. By understanding our emotions and those of others, we cultivate empathy and connection, leading to more meaningful interactions. Your emotional maturity empowers you to navigate life's ups and downs with grace and confidence. So remember, your growth always begins within. That is your good moment of motivation. Have a great rest of your Tuesday. I'll catch you back here tomorrow. Holla.
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6: From the Radio Works Weather Center, here's a look at your overnight weather. Well, could see a stray shower, thunderstorm. Other than that, partly cloudy, low of 68. Wednesday, rain showers in the morning with thunderstorms developing in the afternoon, high of 79. Thursday, overcast, high around 85. Friday, scattered showers and thunderstorms near 85. Saturday, going to be mostly cloudy, isolated shower, thunderstorms developing in the afternoon, high of 89. I'm Doc Bryce, and that's a look at your overnight weather from the Radio Works Weather Center.
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